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Gotta love Dio. Rainbow in the Dark. Love that song. Coming off the Holy Diver album he did back in 83. Seeger ahead of that, Hollywood Nights. And let's keep it going. Here's Double Vision by Foreigner. Real Rock Z103.

0: 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Tom Petty and the Heartbreakers. Ahead of that, the Doobies with Taking It to the Streets. I'm Zach Daniels. 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
1: Is your forecast on Real Rock Z103 for tonight? Seeing patchy smoke, 64 for our low, 86 with more patchy smoke on Saturday, 89 mostly sunny on Sunday, 91 Monday. That's a look at your forecast on Real Rock Z103.
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I got a rock box lost and found for you coming from Zeppelin. This one, actually from 69, but is coming off of the 1990 box set album. 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

0: 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And coming up, a 30-minute rock binge. 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
1: Is your forecast on Real Rock Z103 for tonight? Seeing patchy smoke, 64 for our low, 86 with more patchy smoke on Saturday, 89 mostly sunny on Sunday, 91 Monday. That's a look at your forecast on Real Rock Z103.
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Good old Def Leppard. Ahead of that, Love Me Two Times by The Doors. Can't beat that song, man. Coming off the Strange Days album from 67. But it's hard to believe it is that old. What a great song, though. Jim Morrison, man. What a phenomenal artist. Here's Cream, White Room, Real Rock, Z103.

0: Real Rock Z103, Rod Stewart's Infatuation. Head of that, Oye Como Va Santana. I'm Zach Daniels, and I got the Eagles coming up for you. And then we're going to get into another Rock Box Lost and Found. 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
1: Is your forecast on Real Rock Z103 for tonight? Seeing patchy smoke, 64 for our low, 86 with more patchy smoke on Saturday, 89 mostly sunny on Sunday, 91 Monday. That's a look at your forecast on Real Rock Z103.
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Head of that Brass in Pocket by the Pretenders. Now, this rock box, Lost and Found, is coming from 1974 off of an album called Bridge of Sighs, and is actually the remaster of the original 1974. And so here is the title track from Robin Trower, Bridge of Sighs, for this rock box, Lost and Found. 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

0: 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You ain't seen nothing yet. That's it for me, Zach Daniels. Heading out of here. Hope you have a great weekend. Stay cool. I got a 30-minute rock bench coming up, kicking it off. White Snake, Real Rock Z103. Have a good night. Stay safe. And as always, God bless you.
1: 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Seeing patchy smoke, 64 for our low, 86 with more patchy smoke on Saturday, 89 mostly sunny on Sunday, 91 Monday. That's a look at your forecast on Real Rock Z103.
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2: Is your forecast on Real Rock Z-103 for tonight? Seeing patchy smoke, 64 for our low, 86 with more patchy smoke on Saturday, 89 mostly sunny on Sunday, 91 Monday. That's a look at your forecast on Real Rock Z-103.
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1: Is your forecast on Real Rock Z103 for tonight? Seeing patchy smoke, 64 for our low. 86 with more patchy smoke on Saturday. 89, mostly sunny on Sunday. 91, Monday. That's a look at your forecast on Real Rock Z103.
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2: Is your forecast on Real Rock Z103 for tonight? Seeing patchy smoke, 64 for our low, 86 with more patchy smoke on Saturday, 89 mostly sunny on Sunday, 91 Monday. That's a look at your forecast on Real Rock Z103.
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2: This is your I-94 Ramp Cone Zone update. The 210 I-94 ramp is closed. The interchange ramps will be closed to all travelers during construction, and traffic to and from Highway 210 in Fergus Falls will be detoured to the County Road 1/Tower Road. Highway 210 will remain open for travelers during construction. Traffic will shift to one side of the bridge and will be reduced to one lane in each direction. For construction updates, visit the Fergus Falls Chamber at fergusfalls.com and click on the Cone Zone. 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
4: Evening rolls in, and we're soaking up the sunshine with temps around 87. Overnight, the stars kick in, and temperatures drop to 69, leaving us peacefully clear. Tomorrow, we're back to sunny skies and highs reaching 86. But hold on to your hats. There's rain in some parts later in the day. Current temperature, 70. 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
2: Evening rolls in, and we're soaking up the sunshine with temps around 87. Overnight, the stars kick in, and temperatures drop to 69, leaving us peacefully clear. Tomorrow, we're back to sunny skies and highs reaching 86. But hold on to your hats. There's rain in some parts later in the day. Current temperature, 70. 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

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Assembled just for you. 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
1: All right, here's the scoop on the weather grind. Later this morning, expect clear skies with temps creeping up to a balmy 73. This afternoon, the sun cranks it up to 89, while we all sweat like it's a classic rock concert in July. As for Sunday, more sunshine, with highs hitting the low 90s. Right now, we're sitting at 70. 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
1: All right, here's the scoop on the weather grind. Later this morning, expect clear skies with temps creeping up to a balmy 73. This afternoon, the sun cranks it up to 89, while we all sweat like it's a classic rock concert in July. As for Sunday, more sunshine, with highs hitting the low 90s. Right now, we're sitting at 70. 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
3: All right, here's the scoop on the weather grind. Later this morning, expect clear skies with temps creeping up to a balmy 73. This afternoon, the sun cranks it up to 89, while we all sweat like it's a classic rock concert in July. As for Sunday, more sunshine, with highs hitting the low 90s. Right now, we're sitting at 70. 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

0: All right, here's the scoop on the weather grind. Later this morning, expect clear skies with temps creeping up to a balmy 73. This afternoon, the sun cranks it up to 89, while we all sweat like it's a classic rock concert in July. As for Sunday, more sunshine, with highs hitting the low 90s. Right now, we're sitting at 70. 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
2: All right. Here's the scoop on the weather grind. Later this morning, expect clear skies with temps creeping up to a balmy 73. This afternoon, the sun cranks it up to 89, while we all sweat like it's a classic rock concert in July. As for Sunday, more sunshine, with highs hitting the low 90s. Right now, we're sitting at 70. 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
0: 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What in the hell?
3: All right. Here's the scoop on the weather grind. Later this morning, expect clear skies with temps creeping up to a balmy 73. This afternoon, the sun cranks it up to 89, while we all sweat like it's a classic rock concert in July. As for Sunday, more sunshine, with highs hitting the low 90s. Right now, we're sitting at 70. 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
1: Later this morning, clear skies will grace us with temps around 63. This afternoon, the sun's showing off, pushing highs to 89. So put on your shades. It's a scorcher. And for Sunday, sunny vibes continue with daytime highs hitting the low 90s, but expect some rain in parts. Current temperature, 64. 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
1: Later this morning, clear skies will grace us with temps around 63. This afternoon, the sun's showing off, pushing highs to 89. So put on your shades. It's a scorcher. And for Sunday, sunny vibes continue with daytime highs hitting the low 90s, but expect some rain in parts. Current temperature, 64. 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
1: Later this morning, clear skies will grace us with temps around 63. This afternoon, the sun's showing off, pushing highs to 89. So put on your shades. It's a scorcher. And for Sunday, sunny vibes continue with daytime highs hitting the low 90s, but expect some rain in parts. Current temperature, 64. 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
2: Weather can shift quickly and sometimes become dangerous. 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

0: 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What to play next? Oh, this is worse than my wife rearranging the furniture. Maybe we'll do that one. 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
1: Later this morning, clear skies will grace us with temps around 63. This afternoon, the sun's showing off, pushing highs to 89. So put on your shades. It's a scorcher. And for Sunday, sunny vibes continue with daytime highs hitting the low 90s, but expect some rain in parts. Current temperature, 64. 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
5: 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Listen for the latest weather forecast and the latest reports from the Weather Spotter Network. 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
1: It's Derek sitting with your real rock Z103 weather forecast. Today you can expect some patchy smoke, but mostly sunny with a high near 86. Tonight, partly cloudy with a low around 67. Tomorrow, mostly sunny and hot with a high near 90. Tomorrow night, a chance of showers and thunderstorms with a low around 71. This has been your Real Rock Z103 weather forecast.
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1: It's Derek City in with your Real Rock Z103 weather forecast. Today you can expect some patchy smoke, but mostly sunny with a high near 86. Tonight, partly cloudy with a low around 67. Tomorrow, mostly sunny and hot with a high near 90. Tomorrow night, a chance of showers and thunderstorms with a low around 71. This has been your Real Rock Z103 weather forecast.
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6: It's July 18th, and today in 1991, drummer Steven Adler sues his bandmates in Guns N' Roses. He claims they got him hooked on drugs. Of course, Axl Rose is no fan of Steven. In fact, 3 years earlier, Axl had sex with Steven's girlfriend in the studio, recorded it, and put her moans on the song Rocket Queen. Rocket Queen. What does Elton John have to do with this? Today in 1987, Talking Heads frontman David Byrne marries actress Adele Lutz. Adele was an actress for many years and got cast in some of the 80s top films. She was a TV anchorwoman in Silence of the Lambs. She played a party guest in Wall Street and a dinner party guest in Beetlejuice. There's nothing says on the way up like dinner party guest. Hey, follow me on Twitter at Paul Schaefer. The spelling is S-H-A-F-F-E-R.
7: It's Derek sitting with your Real Rock Z103 weather forecast. Today you can expect some patchy smoke, but mostly sunny with a high near 86. Tonight, partly cloudy with a low around 67. Tomorrow, mostly sunny and hot with a high near 90. Tomorrow night, a chance of showers and thunderstorms with a low around 71. This has been your Real Rock Z103 weather forecast.
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2: It's Derek City in with your Real Rock C103 weather forecast. Today you can expect some patchy smoke, but mostly sunny with a high near 86. Tonight, partly cloudy with a low around 67. Tomorrow, mostly sunny and hot with a high near 90. Tomorrow night, a chance of showers and thunderstorms with a low around 71. This has been your Real Rock Z103 weather forecast.
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It's Land of Confusion, Genesis. Before that, the Jimi Hendrix Experience, Fire. I'm Dave Bishop. We're in the middle of a 30-minute rock binge, so let's just keep rocking. Here's Peace of Mind, Boston, Real Rock Z103.

0: Real Rock Z103, The Black Crowes, Jealous Again. Before that, the legendary Peter Frampton at Do You Feel Like We Do. I'm Dave Bishop, and finally, we are not hitting 90 degrees. 86 for today's high, 67 tonight, then 89 tomorrow, 91 Monday, but 78 by Tuesday. Hopefully there's some relief in sight. Pat Benatar, next, Real Rock Z103.
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I'm Dave Bishop. 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That is Newstalk 1250 KBRF. Here's Zeppelin, Jamaica on Real Rock Z 103.

0: Real Rock Z103, turn up the radio. Always good advice. Autograph. Zeppelin before that. Forecast-wise, not too bad. It's 86 today, 67 tonight, 89 tomorrow, 91 Monday, 78. Yes, you heard me right. 78 for Tuesday's high. Finally getting a little relief. Atlanta Rhythm Section kicking off our 30-minute rock bench next. 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

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That, I always love that song. That one goes back to one of his solo albums back in 1978. But seriously, folks, a nice little remastered version of that one. Next, I got Steely Dan, Peg, Real Rock Z 103.

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0: Real Rock Z103, Velvet Revolver, Fall to Pieces. I can see for miles the Who before that. I'm Dave Bishop, and I can see our crystal ball, and our forecast says today, not as hot as we've had, but still up there, 86 for today's high, 89 tomorrow, 91 Monday, then 78, looking a little bit better on Tuesday for our high. Judas Priest next, Real Rock Z103.
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She came in through the bathroom window. Joe Crocker before that. I'm Dave Bishop. Lynx back in action tonight as they are taking on the Fire at the Target Center. Looking at a 7 o'clock tip-off on that one. Let's go. 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

0: 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You got to think after all these years, they've got to be more than halfway there. Living on a Prayer, Bon Jovi, Cars Before That. 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

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I'm Dave Bishop. We're in the middle of a 30-minute rock binge. We're going to go back to 1975 and Straight Shooter. Here's Bad Company. Feel like making love. 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

0: A Real Rock Z103, a great pair of songs back to back. A Default, Wasting My Time, and Ain't Wasting Time No More. The Allman Brothers Band before that. I'm Dave Bishop. Weather-wise, looking fairly decent as we go through today. 86 for our high, 89 tomorrow, 91 on Monday, then 78 on Tuesday. Oh, I can't wait for Tuesday. It's going to feel really nice. You too, next. 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

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I think that's something we can all relate to. I'm Dave Bishop. Twins back in action after the All-Star break at the end of their game in Chicago, taking on the Cubbies. 12:30 pregame, 1:20 first pitch over on your free home for Minnesota Twins baseball. 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

0: Real Rock Z 103, Night Ranger, would you close your eyes and walk this way? Aerosmith, I'm Dave Bishop. I'm out of here. Whatever you do, get out and enjoy it. And speaking of enjoying, it's not going to be as hot as it's been. 86 today's high, then 89 tomorrow, 91 Monday, 78 beautiful degrees on Tuesday. As I leave you, I'm going to kick off that 30-minute rock binge, Black Sabbath, Paranoid, Real Rock Z 103.
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1: 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So there's a bonus.
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1: It's Derek sitting with your Real Rock Z103 weather forecast. Today you can expect some patchy smoke, but mostly sunny with a high near 86. Tonight, partly cloudy with a low around 67. Tomorrow, mostly sunny and hot with a high near 90. Tomorrow night, a chance of showers and thunderstorms with a low around 71. This has been your Real Rock Z103 weather forecast.
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4: It's July 18th, and today in 1991, drummer Steven Adler sues his bandmates in Guns N' Roses. He claims they got him hooked on drugs. Of course, Axl Rose is no fan of Steven. In fact, 3 years earlier, Axl had sex with Steven's girlfriend in the studio, recorded it, and put her moans on the song Rocket Queen. Rocket Queen. What does Elton John have to do with this? Today in 1987, Talking Heads frontman David Byrne marries actress Adele Lutz. Adele was an actress for many years and got cast in some of the 80s top films. She was a TV anchorwoman in Silence of the Lambs. She played a party guest in Wall Street and a dinner party guest in Beetlejuice. There's nothing says on the way up like dinner party guest. Hey, follow me on Twitter at Paul Schaefer. The spelling is S-H-A-F-F-E-R.
5: It's Derek sitting with your Real Rock Z-103 weather forecast. Today you can expect some patchy smoke, but mostly sunny with a high near 86. Tonight, partly cloudy with a low around 67. Tomorrow, mostly sunny and hot with a high near 90. Tomorrow night, a chance of showers and thunderstorms with a low around 71. This has been your Real Rock Z-103 weather forecast.
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2: It's Derek City with your Real Rock C103 weather forecast. Today you can expect some patchy smoke, but mostly sunny with a high near 86. Tonight, partly cloudy with a low around 67. Tomorrow, mostly sunny and hot with a high near 90. Tomorrow night, a chance of showers and thunderstorms with a low around 71. This has been your Real Rock Z103 weather forecast.
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2: It's Derek City in with your Real Rock C103 weather forecast. Today you can expect some patchy smoke, but mostly sunny with a high near 86. Tonight, partly cloudy with a low around 67. Tomorrow, mostly sunny and hot with a high near 90. Tomorrow night, a chance of showers and thunderstorms with a low around 71. This has been your Real Rock Z103 weather forecast.
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1: It's Derek City in with your Real Rock Z103 weather forecast. Today you can expect some patchy smoke, but mostly sunny with a high near 86. Tonight, partly cloudy with a low around 67. Tomorrow, mostly sunny and hot with a high near 90. Tomorrow night, a chance of showers and thunderstorms with a low around 71. This has been your Real Rock Z103 weather forecast.
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1: It's Derek sitting in with your Real Rock Z103 weather forecast. Today you can expect some patchy smoke, but mostly sunny with a high near 86. Tonight, partly cloudy with a low around 67. Tomorrow, mostly sunny and hot with a high near 90. Tomorrow night, a chance of showers and thunderstorms with a low around 71. This has been your Real Rock Z103 weather forecast.
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1: It's Derek City in with your Real Rock Z103 weather forecast. Today you can expect some patchy smoke, but mostly sunny with a high near 86. Tonight, partly cloudy with a low around 67. Tomorrow, mostly sunny and hot with a high near 90. Tomorrow night, a chance of showers and thunderstorms with a low around 71. This has been your Real Rock Z103 weather forecast.
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2: It's Derek City in with your Real Rock C103 weather forecast. Today you can expect some patchy smoke, but mostly sunny with a high near 86. Tonight, partly cloudy with a low around 67. Tomorrow, mostly sunny and hot with a high near 90. Tomorrow night, a chance of showers and thunderstorms with a low around 71. This has been your Real Rock Z103 weather forecast.
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2: It's Derek sitting with your Real Rock Z-103 weather forecast. Today you can expect some patchy smoke, but mostly sunny with a high near 86. Tonight, partly cloudy with a low around 67. Tomorrow, mostly sunny and hot with a high near 90. Tomorrow night, a chance of showers and thunderstorms with a low around 71. This has been your Real Rock Z-103 weather forecast.
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1: It's Derek sitting with your Real Rock Z103 weather forecast. Today you can expect some patchy smoke, but mostly sunny with a high near 86. Tonight, partly cloudy with a low around 67. Tomorrow, mostly sunny and hot with a high near 90. Tomorrow night, a chance of showers and thunderstorms with a low around 71. This has been your Real Rock Z103 weather forecast.
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1: It's Derek sitting with your Real Rock Z103 weather forecast. Today you can expect some patchy smoke, but mostly sunny with a high near 86. Tonight, partly cloudy with a low around 67. Tomorrow, mostly sunny and hot with a high near 90. Tomorrow night, a chance of showers and thunderstorms with a low around 71. This has been your Real Rock Z103 weather forecast.
2: 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Listen for the latest weather forecast and the latest reports from the Weather Spotter Network. 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
4: It's Derek City in with your Real Rock Z103 weather forecast. Today you can expect some patchy smoke, but mostly sunny with a high near 86. Tonight, partly cloudy with a low around 67. Tomorrow, mostly sunny and hot with a high near 90. Tomorrow night, a chance of showers and thunderstorms with a low around 71. This has been your Real Rock Z103 weather forecast.
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9: It's July 18th, and today in 1991, drummer Steven Adler sues his bandmates in Guns N' Roses. He claims they got him hooked on drugs. Of course, Axl Rose is no fan of Steven. In fact, 3 years earlier, Axl had sex with Steven's girlfriend in the studio, recorded it, and put her moans on the song Rocket Queen. Rocket Queen. What does Elton John have to do with this? Today in 1987, Talking Heads frontman David Byrne marries actress Adele Lutz. Adele was an actress for many years and got cast in some of the 80s top films. She was a TV anchorwoman in Silence of the Lambs. She played a party guest in Wall Street and a dinner party guest in Beetlejuice. There's nothing says on the way up like dinner party guest. Hey, follow me on Twitter at Paul Schaefer. The spelling is S-H-A-F-F-E-R.
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1: It's Derek City in with your Real Rock Z103 weather forecast. Today you can expect some patchy smoke, but mostly sunny with a high near 86. Tonight, partly cloudy with a low around 67. Tomorrow, mostly sunny and hot with a high near 90. Tomorrow night, a chance of showers and thunderstorms with a low around 71. This has been your Real Rock Z103 weather forecast.
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1: It's Derek sitting with your Real Rock Z103 weather forecast. Today you can expect some patchy smoke, but mostly sunny with a high near 86. Tonight, partly cloudy with a low around 67. Tomorrow, mostly sunny and hot with a high near 90. Tomorrow night, a chance of showers and thunderstorms with a low around 71. This has been your Real Rock Z103 weather forecast.
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2: It's Derek City in with your Real Rock Z-103 weather forecast. Today you can expect some patchy smoke, but mostly sunny with a high near 86. Tonight, partly cloudy with a low around 67. Tomorrow, mostly sunny and hot with a high near 90. Tomorrow night, a chance of showers and thunderstorms with a low around 71. This has been your Real Rock Z-103 weather forecast.
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3: Weather can shift quickly and sometimes become dangerous. Listen for the latest weather forecast and the latest reports from the Weather Spotter Network. 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
6: This is your I-94 ramp cone zone update. The 210 I-94 ramp is closed. The interchange ramps will be closed to all travelers during construction, and traffic to and from Highway 210 in Fergus Falls will be detoured to the County Road 1/Tower Road. Highway 210 will remain open for travelers during construction. Traffic will shift to one side of the bridge and will be reduced to one lane in each direction. For construction updates, visit the Fergus Falls Chamber at fergusfalls.com and click on the cone zone. 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